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'Cause time is slipping away.

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1: Elevate the tides, babe. There's no way I could fall.